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0: 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And I wanna know, what makes man stop tiring? 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

still checking each other out. Hey, nobody wants to blow. 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You can't leave 'cause your heart is there, but you can't stay 'cause you've been somewhere else. You can't cry 'cause you look for

0: 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Radiospannenburg.nl. 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
1: Some things in life are bad. They can really make you mad. Other things just make you swear and curse. When you're chewing on life's gristle, don't grumble, give a whistle. And this'll help things turn out for the best.

or it's available in the foyer. Bernie, I said, they'll never make that.